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The last time we talked, Mr. Smith, you reduced me to tears. I promise you it won't happen again.

0: Si en 2002, vous avez retiré vos premiers euros au distributeur de billets, vous êtes bien de la génération RTS.
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2: Hey, what up, girl?
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You must be with girlfriends, gossiping. Chicks hate on Kobe because he ain't with them. 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